0: Detective 800 Carr, St. Joe for suspicious. AV 34, the intersection of Hilltop Drive and Main Street at that small parking lot by the cage in there. Should be a teenager on a bicycle that's leaning against the power box, unknowing what exactly he's doing. He does have something in his hand. Blue shirt, black pants, and has a bicycle next to him.
1: Denver.
0: AV 34, 1905.

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1: 52.
0: 2152, from Prospect Park, the black Nissan Rogue with a temporary plate. There are two teenagers in it that came up to the juvenile caller and said they wanted to fight. They left on 7th Street.

0: 4605.
1: 4605, it's coming near the area of 1960 11th Avenue for the mail going good here. Hard to speak and trying to explain people's yards for amps. Last lane headed toward the dead end.
0: Sure.
1: 4605, 1909.
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0: 4152, what?
1: Are you 1012? The complainant on this called back and said that he gave a name of one of the individuals in that vehicle, should be the name Harrison, and the caller stating that he has seen Harrison posing on Instagram with guns. Use caution.

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0: 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Your car got rear-ended. 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
0: 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They don't have a room cleaned up for you. It sounds like they've been pretty busy.
1: Category.
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We'll be transporting one routine to Westfields. 10-4, 806 routine to Westfields at 1922.

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0: Dog running loose was in traffic, now running down an alleyway, unable to be found. Vine and forth.
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1: So.
0: 8857, if you could check in the area of 750 Kinney Road for an older chocolate lab that was seen walking on Kinney Road approximately an hour ago.

0: 5241 dispatch. 5241. En route to Hudson Hospital.
1: 5241 to Hudson at 1935.
2: Is now driver.
1: Stand by one.

0: Go ahead.
1: There's some other fraudulently obtained DL numbers associated with the subject as well. The only OWL is from 2022. There's nothing else anywhere else.
0: 10-4. Thanks for checking. I just wanted to make sure.
1: 10-4, 1940.

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1: Minnesota. 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
1: Going on 2.
0: Did Amber mention if she was still on scene?
1: She's not, but she's pretty concerned that she's got travels coming up soon and needs it before she leaves.
0: Yeah, but you got a number for her. Could you throw it on there?
1: It was the same one as the name card. I'll copy it over.
0: 10.

0: 29, we've got her on the phone. Can we send her to you?
1: I'm about to be out with her in 30 seconds.
0: Definitely.

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1: Thank you, 241.
0: Arrived at Hudson.
1: 10-4-1957.

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0: dispatch to a New Richmond car for a suspicious person.
1: Okay. 43
0: caller from 305 South Dakota Avenue reporting a male in a white F-150 was taking a video of his house. When the caller attempted to make contact with him, the male drove off. Did give a Wisconsin plate of William Lincoln 9055. He was last seen eastbound on 3rd Street, and this occurred about 3 minutes ago.
1: 10-4, where does the RO come back to?

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1: That's
2: our time, 1060.
0: 10-4-2012.

0: 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East Terminal car for a public assist down 12 and County Road, Andorra.
1: 10-4, Highway 12 and County Andorra at 2024.
0: Forty-two oh seven. 140th Street and Spruce Court with Wisconsin, Adam Paul William 1653.
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0: I'm 700 block of South Falls Avenue with Minnesota 1020 of Lincoln Edward John 378.
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0: I'm on the Malibu Bridge with Wisconsin 28, Adam Zebra John 6826. Adam Zebra John 6826.
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0: Dispatch, 8800 car, Hammond Township for a missing juvenile. If you could stand for 1009 166th Street, my partner's on the phone with a male reporting his 7-year-old son has left the home about 90 minutes ago on his pedal bike with a group of kids, and now we can't find him. He said the child's got red hair, and he's wearing a gray Minnesota Twins t-shirt and blue shorts.
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1: 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Brian's still talking to him, but it sounds like they're getting ready to hang up.
0: Fedor, can you send him out to my squad total?
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0: 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Baldwin EMS, you're being requested by New Richmond EMS to respond to their area for coverage. Again, this is for Baldwin EMS, being requested by New Richmond EMS to respond to the New Richmond area for area coverage. For Baldwin EMS, dispatch is clear at 2130.
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For Baldwin EMS, dispatch is clear at 2132.

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2: 8857, go ahead.
1: Eastbound 94 at the 9, Nebraska, Boy Charles Paul, 030.
2: Ten four, 8857, eastbound at the 9 at 2134.

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1: 5602 at 2135.

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0: 4905, this nice traffic. Hilbert and Highway 65 with Wisconsin 28, Adam Robert Zebra, 9651.
1: 10-4, Highway 65 in Hilbert at 2154.

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0: 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Details to your screen. I don't think any action be required.
1: So,

0: 10-5-8, 800, car air and query for deer in the middle of the roadway. E38 on County Transit Town, just south of 130th Ave for a large doe that's laying in the middle of the road. Caller stated no vehicle around and she didn't hit it.
1: No way.
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0: 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Highway 63, 130th, Minnesota 28, Downtown King 014, Downtown King 014.
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1: Fire.
0: 2223 left Westfields approximately 3 minutes ago, went east on West 4th Street, Wisconsin plate, Adam Zebra Henry, 1554. Caller described it as a white sedan, although it comes back on a white Escape. She stated that the female came up to them in the parking lot, was slurring her words and talking about her son who's at Grace Place and upset that she can't visit him. She didn't get the female's name, but it was a white female, dark hair, wearing black shirt and blue jeans, middle-aged, and the collar's worn gray.
1: Time for, I'm in the area.
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0: 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She's confident which way it went, though.
1: 42-6 on that one.
0: Go ahead to session.
1: New traffic was on low one.

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0: 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We'll be taking one from Westfields to a private residence in Roberts. We'll update with the address later. We'll be en route to Westfields, no beep. 5245 dispatch. Your destination will be 812 Highway 65 in Roberts. Lakeview call earlier this evening.
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1: 420.
0: 2.5, eastbound, Wisconsin 28. Boy, boy, Nora, 3062.
1: 10-4, 21 minutes.

0: dispatch to a bomb car for suspicious.
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0: 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There's a person talking loudly on the phone in the area.
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0: 4603, 22 minutes.
2: Transporting 1 to 812, Highway 65.
0: 10-4, 22 minutes.

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1: 40207, go ahead.
0: North 4th Street and North Dakota Avenue with Wisconsin, Boy Boy Nora 5578.
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1: Alright, coming up to Oasis, still eastbound, no traffic. He's still all over the road here.
2: Center Crystal Plate, come back to.
1: Comes back to a gentleman, Rondo.
2: Not the RO. Just hold the air. Let me call it.
1: Alright, coming up to Four Farm Road, eastbound 95, speed of 100.
2: Christine, would you agree no box with his driving behavior? I have a feeling he's going to try to ram one of us.
3: I would definitely agree on that one. 136 to 127, negative on box.
2: Copy, I agree. And coming up to Orioles, so eastbound, he's going in the westbound lanes quite a bit, but there's no traffic. I'll stand by. He almost lost it, come around the curve on the Oriole, but still eastbound in the westbound lanes. If he does lose control, we'll try to box him in so he can't get out of his standard crash. Alright, we're coming up to Pine Avenue, coming in all the way here. Speed 90, no traffic.

0: Copy, sorry. Alright, coming up to 376 here, no traffic. Alright, can you look in house for Jonathan Williams Strobel on the cartel? Alright, passing Park Trail, speed of 100, no traffic.
1: He's breaking.
2: 156 is in on it. 500, if you want to break one of your cars off, you've got enough county cars.
0: Alright, just coming past Quinlan Avenue. Speeds of 100, no traffic. I'm assuming he'll try to take this all the way to Taylor's Falls, 122. I'm assuming he has no idea of the area.
1: 122, copy. I'll make a run to the border myself, see if I can get six of them.
0: Copy. Turn 127, your driver has a valid warrant with DOC for felony plea. Alright. Still felt on 95, past Reed Avenue, speeds 100, no traffic, he's still riding that west-north lane.

0: D5, history of kidnapping and aggravated robbery.
1: Copy, yeah, he was... hands were pretty fishy on his waist edge, just FYI.
2: 156-514, if you want to go look for the items that he tossed on 35. Yep, on my way now.
1: Just be advised, he was super uneasy, very fidgety. Alright, we're coming up to 350th on Highway 95, no traffic, he's still riding that left long way.
2: 136 to 122, just a heads up, he's been opposite lane of traffic here quite a bit, through 6. Center, if you can notify St. Croix, we're going to be a couple minutes out if he does go towards Wisconsin.
0: There, Bob and Audrey.
1: See, they'd be slowed out enough, we can try for a pit at that curve on 8th and Bench and TF for light.
2: I'm guessing that's where 22 is going to track for 6.
3: Alright, I'm going to be right at Romaine. I'm going to make the first building here. I'm going to be behind, so give me some room here. I'm going to try to get them all the way across here.
2: Copy. 6, and that's Romaine.
1: Alright, just past the Shady Oak Trail, still eastbound 95, no traffic. He's still in the westbound lane.
0: Points in the air from St. Paul.
1: 27 copies, flight in the air. Alright, coming up to Turn Avenue. It's going back from east to westbound lane. No traffic, speed 95.
2: If we're unable to get a good bike or be following him into Wisconsin, if he goes that way. County will continue into Wisconsin.
3: Alright, sticker set, right at Romaine. They're going to be going right to left.
1: Copy. Come past Upland Road now.
0: St. Croix has 6 on the bridge.
3: When you guys come down the hill, get plenty of room here.
1: Copy. He's been riding that oncoming traffic lane a lot, 22. Try to advise me to get closer. Just coming up to Mulberry Street here shortly. I'll let you know right now.
0: Romaine's is going to be kind of a block away from the light, so just keep an eye on that so you don't get sticked.
2: Copy. And just to confirm, I didn't see 36 traffic. We do or we do not follow into St. Croix.
1: County, we'll continue into St. Croix. Just passing Mulberry Street.

0: 2, we're coming down the hill.
1: 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Again, typically going from right to left.
0: Copy. Alright, we're just approaching the bottom of the hill.
1: I got you, so they're backing off here.
0: 16, back off.
1: You on the right or left side?
0: Right. Alright, 16, watch out.
2: Solid 6, go get
0: him, boys. Alright, good 6. Going into St. Croix here. St. Croix, get your 6 out of the way. Alright, that should be good. Get an exit 35 into Wisconsin here. Get ready for a bail, his hands are up. Alright, we're stopped.

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1: 10-4, can you add the name of the card? Underdogs.
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1: 4805, go ahead.
0: I've tried Judge Smith's dad numerous times. No answer. I was voicemail. I'll call that.
1: 10-4.

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1: I'm on a stop at 12 westbound. Is there a unit that can swing out to assist with search?
0: You need a car to assist.
2: 57 from 2.
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0: Alameda 5 dispatch. Clear from the hospital and out of jail and beginning same event.
1: 805-231.

0: 18 westbound. Delta Scouts 28, Boy Boy Henry 5361. Boy Boy Henry 5361.
1: Henry 7, 325.

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1: Go ahead.
0: I'm just clearing the jail. Do you need someone?
2: Yeah, you just want to give me a 21. I'll give you my number whenever you're ready.
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0: 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Eastbound 94, about the 1.5, Minnesota, Henry King, Union, 497.
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0: 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No further information available. Dispatch code 17, Bravo 4.
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0: 41-29 church.
1: This is the correct vehicle for the plates. I just checked it in. If you want to reach out to Minneapolis and see if they want the plates or if they want to confirm this or what's going on.
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0: Does it have both plates on it?
1: Yep, it has both. Union Adam Edwards 069.
0: 10-4, and yeah, it says that it was recovered on 626 of 26 without both plates on it.
1: Yeah, I saw that. I did match the VIN. This is the correct vehicle, so I'm assuming there's a mistake somewhere.
0: 10-4, I'll give him a call so we can figure out.
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0: I was finally able to get a hold of someone. We'll be canceling that.
1: Yep. Corey, I put a note on the bottom of the card. I'm not sure if you're going to call him back or not, but I'm going to leave him with the plates.
0: 10-4. I can let him know that also.

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702 to dispatch. 702. 702 to stage 529.

dispatch 5702. Go ahead. Last time your agency was out there was back on July 15th. At that time, it was called in by the alarm company. However, the officer on scene did not see anybody in the home. The alarm company was contacted. They had two more activations after that on the same day. However, the patient at that time was found somewhere in Emerald for the family. Copy that. Thank you. 535.

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1: Forty-one fifty-eight.
0: It's going to be the iconic sports cards. Caller reported as he was leaving the Holiday gas station, he looked over and saw that a window had been smashed. He walked over, multiple all the cases there have been smashed. There's cards everywhere. He'll be waiting on a black GMC Acadia.
1: Copy.

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1: 4133.
0: That's out from 45 or 1023 at the sports card.
1: 10-4-631.

0: Boyon 33 dispatch will be clear in the building.
1: Would you like the channel?
0: Yes.
1: 10-4, dispatch, all squads, Law 1 will be closed, Ronson, and Law 1 will be closed, Ronson, 632.

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0: Building's clear, you can open channel.
1: 10-4, 634. Dispatch, all squads, Law 1 will be open for normal traffic again. 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
1: But
0: the only info we have is the number listed as a business line. I'm not sure if this will be a key holder or just a direct line to the business.
1: So.
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1: No, you can clear the alarms.
0: And 4636.

0: 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Can you please start a card for us for a emergent ALS transfer from Westfield to United? You can also mark us down at Westfield, please.
1: Step forward, you'll like a page as well.
0: No, thank you. We don't need a page.
1: Step forward at 646.

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Bright Night Trail Lake EMS being requested in the City of Hudson, Cambridge Senior Assisted Living, 2525 Ward Avenue, room W. William 126, for a 78-year-old male. Found on the ground, he has struck his head and has a scrape on his arm. Your first page is clear at 7:16.

0: dispatch, that's in car, medical.
1: 58.
0: At Cambridge, assisted living, male on a fall, staff with him.
1: If requested.
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1: 52.
0: 8852, to your screen, the voicemail was left yesterday, about 2:30 yesterday afternoon. We do have a medical for a neighboring property at 276 Magnolia, but the alarm company advised us that it was a female, so it was like the voicemail was left by a male.

0: 4150 at 732 dispatch, 4200 car for a vehicle off the road.
1: 4219.
0: 4219, it went off the roadway on West Richmond Way near Madison. She said it drove through a corn bean field and continued to the woods. She did not stop.
1: Thank
0: you. And my partner took a crash alert from the same area. It's tracking to the west side of the tree line. My caller described it as a dark gray SUV.
1: 10-4. 4218, dispatch.
0: 4218.
1: 1041, you can add me to that in the area.
0: 10-4 at 732.
2: Be prep. Your dispatch code is a 26-Charlie-02, response 26-Charlie-2. She's unable to stand and her door is locked. She said her daughter is en route. Cross streets are Lynn Circle and Michelson Street North. Lakeview EMS, your page for North Hudson, 733.
0: Your old female is dehydrated, doing a colonoscopy prep. She's unable to stand from weakness.
1: Yeah,
0: 733.

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1: 4219.
0: I'm 1060. Can you do me a favor and try the number back on that crash alert?
1: 10-4.
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0: What?
2: Just as information for this medical, our caller can't stand on her own. Her door is locked. Her daughter is coming from Holton. I put her phone number on the card, but she's also having difficulty breathing.
3: 10-4.
2: 10-4, 734.
4: 4214, dispatch 1060 to the crash.
1: 10-4, and just at 4219, the call just rings and rings.
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1: Ford.
0: I split the my three words on your card. Looking at the map, it's going to show between Madison and West Richmond Way, there's looks like a tree line that goes diagonally. It's going to be on the opposite side of that tree line, right about in the center.
1: Temple. Dispatch.
0: 4214.
1: I'll be out on foot walking that tree line.
0: 4214 on foot on the tree line. It should be on the north side of that, maybe.
1: Tempered.

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1: Flight 806.
0: My apologies, I can't remember if I marked us en route. We've been en route to the North Hudson call for about 5 minutes now.
1: 10-4-806 en route at 739.
2: Start firing EMS. 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
1: 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I'll start them at 7:39.
3: It is in the city at the UPS store, 808 Carmichael Road, again, 808 Carmichael Road. They're opening the business to the smell of what she believed was LP gas. Caller advising that her coworker does have a headache but is not in need of EMS. They are evacuating the building. Your cross streets are Carmichael Road and Pine Tree Trail. Current weather is 59 degrees with winds about 2 miles an hour to the South Hudson. Fire your first page at 740.

First page for an urgent fire. An urgent EMS fire rescue and EMS being requested for an API. It's going to be at the tree line on the northwest corner of Madison Avenue and West Richmond Way. Law enforcement is approaching a vehicle that went off the road. It's now on its roof. Northwest corner of Madison Avenue and West Richmond Way. Your first page is clear at 741.

0: second page for Hudson's Fire. Being requested to respond to the city, 808 Carmichael Road at the UPS store, again, 808 Carmichael Road. They opened the business to the smell of what she believed was LP gas. One co-worker inside the building does have a headache, but is not in need of EMS. They are evacuating. Cross streets are Carmichael Road, Pine Tree Trail. Current weather is 59 degrees with winds about 2 miles an hour out of the southeast. Hudson Fire, your second page at 742. Hudson 23.
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2: Second page for New Richmond Fire Rescue and EMS. Being requested for an API, northwest intersection of West Richmond Way and Madison Avenue. Law enforcement's in, out with a female. She's trapped in a vehicle, alert and conscious. Should be on the northwest corner on the north side of the tree line. Temperature is 59 degrees and is from the south at 1. Your second page is clear at 742.

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1: Dispatch, all squads, Law 1 is open. 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
0: You need me? 42, 14, 88, 23, go ahead. I could have been mistaken, I thought I heard you say somebody fled, is that not the case?
2: Negative, we have one occupant who's talking with officers.
0: Caveat.
2: 42-14, dispatch, patient update.
1: 42-14.
2: Conscious alert. Bleeding, unknown location. 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
1: 10-4, single occupant. She's conscious alert and bleeding from somewhere at 744.
3: Show me arriving. Signal story. Multi-unit strip mall. People are evacuated. I'll be Carmichael Command.
4: 7423, your command of a single-story multi-unit facility. The building is evacuated. We'll be investigating at 744.

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0: Who has the RO on that vehicle I ran?
1: He gave a plate of Boy Boy Charlie 7550, is that correct?
0: Boy Boy G George 7550.
1: Definitely, let me try that one. .42-14, that's returning to Tabitha Soderlund from Spring Street in Somerset.
0: 10-4, can you add her?
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0: Not urgent, but could you find the property owner for that field? Madison and West Richmond on the northwest corner.
1: So far, my partner is telling me it looks like it is city owned.
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0: 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Could you look for a key holder for 800 Carmichael Road, Taqueria Los Patros?
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1: Good.
0: I'm not having any luck on the address card. It's still showing for Buddy's. We do not have a name card for the business either.
1: 10-4, thanks for checking. Dispatch.
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1: Can you contact GTK for the tow? And then let them know we're probably 100 yards off Madison in the wood line. The vehicle's on its roof.
0: 4214, SF57.
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0: Yeah, if you could mark 7-1's on scene. O2 will be IC for this incident.
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1: 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EMS self-extricated the patient. They're about halfway to the ambulance at this point. We'll take another check.
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0: 10-4. We'll check with PD on scene as well.
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0: 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No further checks needed.
1: 10-4 crews may have found a problem, no more checks at 807.

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0: 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The ambulance. Oh, no checks. Clear alarms for fire. We'll be clearing shortly.
1: 10-4, new Richmond fire. You walked on, but I believe you said you're out with EMS. No more checks.
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1: Thank you, Jeff.
0: I'll be the clear of the residence for now. Can you copy traffic, Jeff?
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0: I'll be at the residence for with Wisconsin truck, Victor Zebra 5235.
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0: 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Go with 27.
1: My name is John. Union Edward, Tom Tom, Edward Nora. This is Jackson. Two middle names, Robert Duke. Date of birth is 04-10-2009.
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0: You can put me back on that CPS complaint that I had at 343 North Green, but I'll be out at Bear Buddies.
1: 10-4.
0: No checks, please.
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First aid relay to EMS being requested in the city of Hudson, 1000 Kinnikinnick Street, 1000 Kinnikinnick Street. Caller can see her friend laying on the bathroom floor. Unable to make contact with her. Cross streets are 9th Street and 11th Street.

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1: Carmichael Command.
0: All issues have been addressed. Hudson Fiery will be clear, back in service.
1: Therefore, all issues have been addressed. Hudson Fiery are clear, back in service at 8:54.

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1: 8843, ODU 55. Dispatch 8800 Carzoma, Hudson Township for suspicious information.
2: I haven't made contact yet. She is awake, looking around, but we're trying to get inside still.
1: 10-4. Awake, looking around, still trying to gain access at 8:55. 8832, where are you calling for that suspicious activity?
0: Newark.
1: I will stack it to you.
0: Eighty-eight twenty-three,
1: you're checking out where?

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2: Eight oh seven, 8:58.

0: dispatch, 8800 car, zone 2 for a traffic complaint.
1: 43.
0: 8843, transfer from State Patrol, mile marker 1 eastbound, highway 64 for a Audi traveling at high rates of speed. Caller is willing to write, and it should be from the 1 eastbound.
1: Copy. Also inform Somerset, please.
0: 10-4 to the Somerset car, copy.
2: 40-4, copy.
0: 10-4, you're going to be looking for a green Audi S4 2006 wagon, Minnesota plates.
2: Copy.

0: 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Dispatch 645.
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0: 6610, I just sent a caller over to your dispatch center. She's right near where you are. Say the semi rear-ended her trailer. She's on the median side, still driving, but on the median shoulder.
1: 10-4, I think I see her. Does she have a description of the trailer?
0: I did not grab that. She said she's still driving with traffic, but she is pulled over on the median shoulder.
1: 10-4, copy that. Any description on the unit that hit her?
0: I sent her over to your dispatch center.
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0: This traffic complaint on 64, your comp called back. They're just passing River's Edge, continuing eastbound.
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0: Metro Baldwin EMS being requested for a medical in the Village of Baldwin at the Baldwin Care Center, 650 Birch Street, room number 25. 87-year-old female found on the ground. She's complaining of hip and back pain. At the Baldwin Care Center, room number 25, your first page is clear at 905.
1: An old female found down on the ground with hip and back pain.
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2: 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Let me know which way they go from the 13th.
1: 10-4, we no longer have the caller on the line, but we'll advise if he calls back.
2: 10-4.
0: Bravo 1, dispatch is clear at 906.

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First Base for United, Slayer and Baldwin EMS backup crew being requested into the village of Baldwin in the area of 1080 Maple Street, again 1080 Maple Street. Caller is a resident there, advising that a power line in the area is sparking. There are visible flames when the lines connect, and that fire is spreading to the lines. They already notified XL. Their cross streets are 10th Avenue and 11th Avenue. Current weather is 66 degrees, with winds about 5 miles an hour to the south-southwest. United Fire and Baldwin EMS backup crew, your first page at 912.

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Second page for United Flyer, Balloon EMS backup crew. Be requested into the village in the area of 1080 Maple Street for a power line that's arcing. Clarify that there are flames that are visible and it's spreading to the line. They have already notified XL. Your cross streets are 10th Avenue and 11th Avenue. Current weather is still 66 degrees. Winds now about 4 miles an hour to the south-southwest. United Flyer and Balloon EMS backup crew, your second page at 913.

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2: I'll have 11th and Maple shut down. 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
2: 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They're bouncing quite a bit right now.

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1: Chief 1 copies, we'll expand 63 and Maple, we'll block that off.
0: Camp and Chief 1.
1: Yep, go ahead.
0: Steve, he's going to come down and block off the intersection of 63 and Maple. If you guys could block off 11 on the east side, the east intersection.
1: Who's going 63 in Maple?
0: Bet. TV is going to come down and block off 63 in Maple.
1: Jay, you want me on 11th Avenue then?
0: Yeah, 11th Avenue, east side of the intersection.

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1: Devil, what's your NC, 921?
2: Seen at the place. Say that his 27-year-old female cousin called him yesterday, stated she was suicidal. They were talking, the line dropped, has not been able to get back in contact with her since. And she stated that she does have access to kitchen knives. We're going to start EMS that way.
3: I copy.
2: Send 4921.
1: Talking on the phone when line dropped, making suicidal statements. Dispatch code to 25 Delta 03. Your caller is on scene. We do have PD en route as well. Lakeview EMS, your page at 922.
0: Go ahead, 3606. Can you confirm with Excel that they've been notified in an ETA?
2: 10-4, standby.

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1: Copy. Are they aware?
0: Yeah, my partner's on the phone with the jail right now. But I did not let the cousin know.
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0: 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You can actually just hang tight. Sounds like she's at our jail.
1: Hey, 806 copy. We are currently taking a transfer out of Hudson, so I'm not sure which truck will be assigned to that call once the line. I guess that I haven't seen it come through our CAD yet.
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1: Copy that.

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0: 803. We're currently posted in the touch zone. It sounds like there's a call on Cooley Road. 10-4, but you might want to stand by for this. Oh, I'm sorry. You can cancel for this, or we've located the subject. She's fine. It's not needing us.
2: 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Thank you.
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1: 43.
0: 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She is now home. Pull 2728 on the card for you.
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0: 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You close out that demo card, and then I'll be en route to 862 Dorwin Road on that.
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0: Can you start me a car, dear, on 60th Ave and 172nd Street? I have a Wisconsin 28 when you're ready.
1: Yeah, go ahead with that.
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0: 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Again, nothing sounded emergent.
1: 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I've tried three times and no answer.
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1: 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Thank you. Dispatch 88, Hunter Carzone 1, Troy Township, juvenile complaint.
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1: Idiot 44.
0: Idiot 44, we're gonna be at the 1 westbound on Highway 64. Caller's off the road, but he's just requesting a car for lights out there.
1: 10-4.
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1: 10-4, PH-701 is on.
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1: Go ahead.
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1: 4504.
0: 4504 for a tailpipe in the lane of traffic. On Churchill, just north of Laser.
1: 10-4, you can check the call for check for now. I'll go take care of that.
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0: Southside Hilton car for welfare check.
1: Clear.
0: 4139, the caller's reporting a male that was hanging around in his area apparently for the last few days. Caller's at 1325 2nd Street. The city's described as an older male, white, wearing a baseball cap, a light-colored flannel, gray pants, dark shoes. He was sitting on the caller's porch today. He said he was looking for the library. Apparently, he had his car parked at their house yesterday. The caller believes it was impounded.
1: Don't.

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1: 53.
0: 4153, about a 5-ish minute time delay. In the area of 2nd and St. Croix Street for a black dog with a bandana, she did not stop.

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0: 4502.
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1: Negative.
0: And 12-1.

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1: Go ahead.
0: Timothy called back. He is now requesting a welfare check at the address that he was talking to you about earlier.
1: You can just assign me the card.
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0: Hit start for 746th Street at the quick trip. Caller's reporting a male sitting in a black car. Wheels are rolled up and the vehicle is turned off. Concern for his welfare.
1: That probably be wrong.
0: 40-1, 12-2. And 40-1, possibly a black Volkswagen. He's parked near the ice machines with a black storage container on top of the car.
1: Uh-huh.
0: 40-1, 12-18.

0: 40 on this mission. I'm arriving. I can't see a plate, but I believe I stopped this vehicle earlier this week at roughly 8:30 in the morning. If you can try to find that information.
1: 10-4, I'll take a look.

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0: Tornado One is mentioned.
1: Go ahead.
0: Make sure I check everything's done for there. Was this caller an employee?
1: Negative, I think just a passerby.
0: Check.
1: Dispatch 4801.
0: 4801.
1: Were you out with Levi Worman?
0: Affirmative.
1: 10-4. He's showing Class B, Class M suspended out of Wisconsin.
0: 10-4. I'm pretty sure he's an occupational, and I believe he's within his hours.
1: Oh, 10-4. He does.

0: This is the Anacar Zone 1, Warren Township, on an accident.
1: 32.
0: AA32 occurred at the Badlands Golf Course. He came back from playing around and saw damage on his vehicle, and he thinks he found the vehicle that struck him as well in the lot.
1: Damage.

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1: 4153.
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0: 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I made a 4504 card on metal and I'll be en route.
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0: 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Minnesota, Tom, John, Mary, 347.
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0: Returning to Joseph Stump, it is a 2016 black BMW.
1: Okay, thank you.

0: 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Can you reactivate a card that I had yesterday on Marshall Road at about 14:59 hours? I'll be back out on follow-up, no checks.
1: 10-4 is over 5.

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0: Do you let me know who the Dodge Dakota comes back to?
1: Say the Dakota comes back to a James or Kim Thole, Tom Henry, Ocean Lincoln, Edward. One's born in 58, the other born in 59, both out of Washington County.
0: Well, can you just have the mail to the car phone?
1: Morning, he's returning valid and clear, and I'm also checking your status.
0: Good point, I'll be clear on.
1: Yeah, 429.

0: dispatch to Richmond Cove for, I guess, staff slash civil.
1: 4215.
0: 4215, I'll get this to you and let me know if you need Baldwin to do something with it as well.
1: Tackle.
0: 4215, 1215.

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0: I have that work turning on a C-Rate 205 Sport 2006 to a Brenda Bellroot at River Falls, and it's current and clear.
1: 10-4, do you have enough to run here?
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1: Okay.
0: 8852, your caller is en route 516 233rd Street. She's been watching a male on camera for a while. He went up to the door and knocked. Nobody's home. And then he started walking around the house. He now is sitting in a vehicle. It's either a black or a dark blue pickup. She wasn't sure what kind, sitting at the end of the driveway.
1: Copy.
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0: 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She called back, everything's 10-4. It's a person helping the neighbor with a loose horse.
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0: This actually a 100 car zone 1, St. Joe Township for a injured deer in the roadway.
1: Try 3.
0: A 23 on County Road B near the White Eagle Golf Course. Callers say there's a deer partially on the roadway that's injured.

0: Yes, 9J800 cars on 1 St. Joe Township near the SO for a civil complaint.
1: Very few seconds.
0: Okay, 32.

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1: Pittsburgh.
0: 2753 at the library, 700 First, near the main entrance in the vestibule for a male that was being loud on the phone. He appears to be homeless. Staff asked him to leave, and he's like an officer to assist.
1: Copy from L.
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0: 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Yeah, for sure, 1319.
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1: 45, Lieutenant.
0: Can you send the EMS to this location? It's going to be for a dead male, a hard nitrous oxide use.
1: 10-4, and that item we spoke about is entered, if not yet. Should be momentarily.
0: 10-4, I'm out with him.
1: 10-4, at 1350.
2: 45 for dispatch, I'm out with O2. You can stack that current one.
1: 10-4, at 1350.

First Patriot Lakeview EMS and Somerset Rescue being requested by law enforcement. They're on scene at 117 Spring Street, apartment number 1, requesting EMS for a male with exposure to nitrous oxide. 117 Spring Street in the Village of Somerset, apartment number 1. Your first page is clear at 1351.

Page 4, Somerset Rescue being requested by law enforcement, 117 Spring Street, Department Number 1. They're out with an adult male with exposure to nitrous oxide. Your second page is clear, 3252.

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0: 805 is in route to the call in Somerset off Spring Street.
1: 10-4-805, and law enforcement is on scene. You're clear to enter.
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1: What is
0: that for two? You say you took approximately 5 containers of nitrous oxide. The containers say it's 1,364 grams each.
1: 10-4, EMS is en route.
0: Copy.
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0: Time is correct.
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1: Go ahead, sir.
0: Did you do anything with that, I think it came out as a civil complaint yet?
1: Negative.
0: Yeah, we're just going to speak for a title on whatever card that is and then assign it to you.
2: 10-4 at 1405.
1: 23, just want to give me a call. I just got an email about that.
0: I didn't copy it.
1: Just give me a 21.
0: Yep.
3: Dispatch 4504.
0: Good.
3: I'm going to put you back on your Spring Street suspicions if you could give Jason a call.
0: 10-4.
3: Thank you, 14-4.

stage for an urgent EMS being requested for a medical in Sudbury Township. 2142 Shore Drive. 2142 Shore Drive in New Sudbury Township. Caller's reporting a male that fell overnight. He's been released from the hospital with a catheter and has become agitated, and his wife is unable to care for him. He is alert and conscious. Your first page is clear at 1409.

0: for those kind of confusion, 80-year-old male.
1: Second page for an Richmond EMS being requested in Star Prairie Township, 2142 Shore Drive, 80-year-old male. He's become agitated and upset after returning from the hospital. He had a fall last night as well. He now has a catheter and is having some extreme confusion. Cross streets are Brave Drive and Shore Drive. Your second page is clear at 1410.

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1: Well, I had an Emily Cook on the phone said that he tried to call her earlier.
0: Never.
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0: Be on Davis Street near the South Water Tower, New York. 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
1: 34.
0: 8034 west of 1785 Highway 12. Callers, a passerby reporting a car here. Driver appears to be very confused outside the vehicle.
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Central Coast, stand by for an ETL on the Menominee PD. Dispatch continuing, Menominee PD took a phone call at approximately 14:17 this afternoon, and the Joint Canops was upset trying to find her cell phone, left a residence in the city of Menominee on foot. She's now apparently walking westbound, wearing a black shirt, multicolored pants, to her residence in Wilson. She's been walking in and out of the roadway. If located, check welfare and notify Menominee PD. Dispatch clear 1524.

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0: 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Can I send her out to you?
1: Yeah,

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2: Four dispatch, copy traffic stop. I'm on the 700 block of North End Road North with Minnesota 28, Paul William 036. 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
1: 40-14.
0: I thought I saw an animal complaint card coming out. You can just stack it to me. I'll take care of it in a second.
1: At 10-5. .42-15's assigned himself to that.
0: That worked.

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1: 4303.
0: Can you just confirm the status of the plate of the vehicle?
1: 10-4. There's actually a couple that return. They're both to the same owners. One is expiring 3 of 27. That one's going to be on the 2023 Infiniti QX60.
0: 10-4. That'll be the vehicle. Thank you.

0: 42-5 interception. Can you stack my animal complaint? And I will be out at the PD on a follow-up for an unrelated case.
1: 10-4, which is a card created for the PD.
0: Negative.
1: 10-4, 15-53.
0: 42-14, dispatch,
1: 42-14 at 15-53.

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1: 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Dispatch, Hudson Carter for a two-vehicle crash.
3: 52.
1: 4052, westbound 94 on the Hudson Bridge. Two-vehicle crash, no injuries there, blocking.
3: Okay.
1: Looking for a dark blue Subaru and a silver sedan.
4: 62 dispatch, copy that. I'll be in route from the 10.
1: 62 in route from the 10, 60, okay.

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1: Gordon.
0: I will assign this to. He's no longer there.

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1: 40 to 20.
0: I'll be out to the jail with the mail, and I'll round the card.
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0: On camera, the front vehicle was able to proceed. It looks like the second one is trying now as well, and it looks like traffic might get moving again.
1: 10-4, do you know which lane they're in?
0: They're in the through lane.

0: 622. Sounds like both things are going to be moving over to the Minnesota scale. They shouldn't be blocking anymore.
1: Affirmative, on camera, they were both able to move.

0: 36.
1: He's going to disable that. Carmichael and Mayor, Minnesota, George King, 301.
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0: 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It's tracking to the American Structural Metal.
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0: 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I don't know if we're going to get to the point of needing a teletype. I didn't ask him for one just yet.
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0: 4152, to your screen, the owner is en route, but he's coming from Hugo, Minnesota. He said with rush hour traffic, he's thinking probably half hour to 45 minutes before he's there.
1: Got it.
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0: 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I had an animal complaint today at 1545 hours. Could you reactivate that and show me out at an address for follow-up?
1: 10-4, will you need checks? And can I try out the new feature if it works?
0: Sure, you can give me checks. And it'll be 433 North 3rd Street.
1: 10-4 at 1642.

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1: 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I'm 10-4 and 10-8.
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1: 4605, meet him at the ED. He's 30 minutes out.
2: Okay, got it.
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1: Morning 215.
0: It should be on County Road A, just south of West A's. Two vehicles, no entries.
1: 10-4, is there a blockage?
0: Negative.
1: Hello.
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0: 4223, 1700.
3: 4503, dispatch.
0: 4503.
3: We start 4507 with direct complaints about the PD.
0: 10-4, I see one that's been started. That it is miscellaneous.
1: 622, dispatch.
0: 622.
1: Looks like there's going to be a two-vehicle crash at Crestview and Carmichael. I'll be out with it if you can start me on the

0: car, please. It's going to be in the middle of the intersection.
1: 10.622, do a Charleston car copy.
2: Section 3, I copy.
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3: Yes, thanks.

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3: 53-8, copy. 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
2: 10-4 at 1702.

suspect of all any mass first responders in the village of Woodville, 203 Hickory Drive, 203 Hickory Drive, for a 20-year-old female who was in seizure. She is now awake. You're off Crossways Burke Street. For all any mass first responders, 703.

0: First Base Glenwood City EMS, you're being requested into the township of Glenwood, 1622 320th Street, again 1622 320th Street, for a 58-year-old female. She's wheelchair bound and stuck on a ramp, currently having a panic attack. She does not have use of her hands or legs. Dispatch code is a 26 Alpha 02, response 26 Alpha 2, Cross Street Sandy Creek Road and 165th Avenue, your first page, 1704.
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4: Dispatch 8034. Apologies, there's a bit of confusion. 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It's the caller who does not have use of his hands or legs, but the female is also wheelchair bound.
3: Never.
5: You can just link that accident that's in my stack for this one. They're related. Also, could you get public work started at the intersection of Carmichael and Stage Line for a lot of glass in the roadway?
4: 4953 as Mitchell Fest.
0: They are also wheelchair bound and are unable to help. Your dispatch code is a 26 Alpha 02 response, 26 Alpha 02 cross streets. 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

5702 to dispatch. 5702. 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Check 4, and be advised that the caller is in a wheelchair. He does not have use of his hands or legs, and the patient is also in a wheelchair.

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1: Go ahead.
0: Maintenance was notified. They said that it might be a slight delay given the amount of traffic there right now.
1: Copy. It seems like people are avoiding it for now, so I think we'll be good on time.
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1: 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There's no issue.
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Echo, car, stand by for a cop flirt out of Redwood County, Minnesota. Dispatch continuing. Patrol cars, be on the lookout for a... stand by. 2022 Jeep, Black Jeep Gladiator of Minnesota, Zebra Tom Victor 185. It was part of a burglary case out of Redwood County. It's located in the vehicle in contact Redwood County Sheriff's Office. Dispatch clear 1720.

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1: Yes, sir.
0: 857 1372 Ahwatukee Trail. Caller's service dog was attacked and one of his ears was bitten off. They're still working on stopping the bleeding on the dog, and the attacking dog still at large, unknown where it went or where it lives.
1: 10-4, come around.
0: About 1728.
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0: Dispatch, I'll kind of stand by for a detail on Menominee. Dispatch, continuing, we had to look out for a Bradley Bowers, 312-08. He was texting suicidal statements to his brother that he was going to crash his vehicle after a recent breakup with his girlfriend. And now might be en route to Colfax to gather his belongings. Terminality PD, make your own case and check welfare. He might be driving a 2003 Chevy Impala, black in color, bearing Wisconsin Boy David Victor 7551. I can make your own case and check welfare. Dispatch clear 73.
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0: 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Can I send her out to you?
1: 10-4.
0: What squad?
1: It'll be my personal work phone. I could call you with that number.
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0: County Road, Double V Victor, to Highway 3564. Just sounds of traffic heard in the background.

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0: I'll be out at 415 Grand Avenue on a follow-up to this crash. I'll take a check.
1: You said you want checks or no checks?
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0: 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Neighbors fighting inside their residence. Caller can hear screaming and they're chasing one out. 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

response responding to your part. Previous history on several follow-up calls, one theft complaint, one search warrant back in 2025. And squad continuing on your part, several domestics and wanted subjects there as well in the past.

squads responding to Deer Park. I know who the subjects are. However, looking back on history, I show history at that location with Leslie Owen and Allison Castens.

0: 17-34, you familiar with those two?
1: Negative.
0: Network. I'll give you a call.
2: And for cars responding to Deer Park, the caller did give me the plate of a red Toyota Camry that's in the driveway. Minnesota, Lincoln Henry Edward, 672, returns to a Jordan Tate.

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1: 4804 is line scene, 1810.
0: Good. I just added left through the car. He's got a 99 with violent tendency cautions, but it's not valid here. And on parole for egg battery and 3 counts of battery to law enforcement. Over.
2: Thirty-seven, 17. You want me to head that way? I'm just outside of all of them.
0: Yeah, go ahead.
2: That'll work as best you can.
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1: Yeah.
0: I'm going to assign you a name and number.
1: Turn 4.

0: recorded so it'll be.
1: AV 34, 1850.
0: 40 unit 4 dispatch.
1: 40 unit 4. Everything's 10-4. The juvenile separator's in the room.
0: 40 unit 4, 1850.

0: started out.
1: 8855
0: at 1816. 55, I'm waking small up here. Keep going, American.
2: 34 to other cars. You can swallow. Apparently he left.
0: Was it? West lane in that car, so we have on the card.

0: She's saying it's not Wesley, unknown direction travel. And it's not the Red Toyota.
1: That worked. You got a vehicle description. You got a few of us coming in on different ways.
0: I was working on it.
1: Thirty-seven to 17, I can't barely hear. Did he say he left in that red Camry? No, he said he left, but not in that Camry. He's trying to get a vehicle description. Several things.

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物理计算机中心。But if I'm not mistaken, I believe last week was just sentenced to 4 years in prison. Happy. I'll do some digging and verify that. Thanks.

0: 获利集团一类的赠品。But on June 8th, he was sentenced to prison.
1: Copy that, thanks.

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2: Good. Yeah, I'm going up to Deer Park. I just added the suspect. It's Patrick Blomberg. He's got a full extradition warrant out of DOC. He left on foot. I don't know the time frame, but sometime after the call.
1: Yeah.
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0: 10-4 clearing alarms, 1826.
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3: Not at the moment. We're working on it, though.
2: 10-4. I'll stay 10-6 the area and check him.
1: 34 to 17.
3: Go ahead.
1: Last seen shirtless, had a shirt in his hand, unknown color of that. Blue jeans, goatee, shaved head, possibly seen cell phone, maybe at the bars.
3: 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There is a booking photo of him on in the name card too.

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0: 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He called the mother here asking for a ride, and we're going to see if we can figure out where he's at.
1: Got one. Yeah, it's 7 to 7.
0: Good.
1: Did you need to come out there? You want me to pull up?
0: Just stay central. We got enough up here.
1: Stay for.

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0: 17-48. Go ahead. Doesn't know anyone here. He's on foot. And the only two places in town he goes for Wi-Fi to be able to make calls, because that's the only way he can, is Deer's or the library. So I said check those two. Copy.

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0: 4804 dispatch. Can you reactivate the juvenile complaint and have the BH unit contact the PD?
1: Ten four, 1840.

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1: 10-4.
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0: That's 4250.
1: Right.
0: I have a Thomas Dubak on the line. Can I send him out to you?
1: Sure, you have my work number.
0: Negative, right? You have a squad phone?
1: Negative. I'll just call him back. I have his number.
0: Temper. He just hung up on me.
1: Awesome.

0: Was there something mentioned on scene about possible destination of Amory as well?
1: Negative. The city has contact.
0: Copy.

0: 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I've got a follow up on a welfare check pending out of Greenwood City.
1: In fact, that's a 17.
0: 17, 10-4.

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1: Go ahead.
0: I see you self-initiated a traffic complaint up in Star Prairie. Is that for the ATV doing wheelies?
1: I believe so. I'm just headed to the area.
0: Yeah, probably just got another call on it. I'll add my callers here. Call.
1: Sure.